0: ass into the chain. Like, he get behind and he like, damn. He like, I just keep on doing that dance.
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0: know my little niggas off they rocker.
1: 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Yes, AGs, I'm putting something to sleep. 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
1: 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I let your boy get a pass, bitch, you lucky you saw. For real.
0: What they talking about?
1: They talking about nothing.
0: What they talking about?
1: They talking about nothing.
0: What they talking about?
1: They talking about nothing.
0: What they talking about?

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1: Working on a weekend like usual. 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
3: Hey, it's 7 p.m. Friday. It's 95 degrees. I ain't got no nigga, and no nigga ain't got me.
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1: Pickable. 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

0: Big dog business, I would not hold your hand.
1: 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Damn, alley hoop me bands, I'm a slam. 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Pay that option around.